Hi, this is Lauren Lester from the cast of Cabaret at the Kit Kat Club. 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
2: Gina Torres will join the Broadway cast of Buena Vista Social Club as leading lady Omara Hutanundo from October 13th through November 29th at the Gerald Schoenfeld Theater. Torres is most recognizable from her TV work on shows like Suits and Alias. She'll step into the role during Tony Award winner Natalie Venetia Belcon's planned leave of absence, during which she'll play Claudia in New York City Center's gala presentation of In the Heights. A new Broadway production of Annie, celebrating the classic musical's 50th anniversary, will premiere next fall, directed by Oh Mary, Tony Award winner Sam Pinkleton. Further information, including casting, theater, and performance dates, will be announced later. And the final performance of Two Strangers Carry a Cake Across New York at Broadway's Longacre Theater will be on November 29th. At the time of closing, the musical will have played 428 regular performances and 21 preview performances. For iHeartRadio Broadway, I'm Daria Albinger.
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0: I'm gonna be
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1: Please, folks, may I have your attention, please? 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Please observe me, if you will. I'm Professor Harold Hill, and I'm here to organize a River City Boys band.

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Handy, and John

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0: If it takes fighting a war for us.

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is presto agitato, syllable play, maestro. In fact, when I know what's meant by mammal on a reveling, when I can tell the sight of mouse a rifle from a javelin, when such a place as sword stands a price I'm aware of, and when I know precisely what is meant by commissariat. When I have no more purpose to be made in modern gunnery, when I know more of Texas than an office in an honorary, in short, when I have a smattering of elemental strategy, you'll say a better major general has never rode a horse! Military knowledge, though I'm tacky and adventury, has only been brought down to the beginning of the century. Silly man is vegetable, animal, and mineral. I'm the very model of a modern military general!

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1: Well, somebody has to arrange the matches. 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
1: Elfie, now that we're friends, I've decided to make you my new project.
2: You really don't have to do that.
1: I know. That's what makes me so nice. 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Less fortunate than I, my tender heart tends to start to bleed. And when someone needs a makeover, I simply have to take over. I know, I know.

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1: Sorry, what?
0: Or at least that's what the enemy is going to think. We're going to convince the Germans that we're headed for somewhere else instead. Sardinia, to be exact.
2: Oh, a misdirection.
0: Exactly.
1: So we're going to win this war with a magic trick.
0: How else do we make 100,000 German troops disappear?

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0: He cheats at cards.
1: And his footprints are not found in any files of Scotland Yard.

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0: New York. 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
0: Awesome. 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
0: Like what?
1: Like deliver, pal.

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1: My speech?
0: 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And now, I mean, Connor is
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2: Gina Torres will join the Broadway cast of Buena Vista Social Club as leading lady Omara Cutanundo from October 13th through November 29th at the Gerald Schoenfeld Theater. Torres is most recognizable from her TV work on shows like Suits and Alias. She'll step into the role during Tony Award winner Natalie Venetia Belcon's planned leave of absence, during which she'll play Claudia in New York City Center's gala presentation of In the Heights. A new Broadway production of Annie, celebrating the classic musical's 50th anniversary, will premiere next fall, directed by Oh Mary, Tony Award winner Sam Pinkleton. Further information, including casting, theater, and performance dates, will be announced later. And the final performance of Two Strangers Carry a Cake Across New York at Broadway's Long Acre Theater will be on November 29th. At the time of closing, the musical will have played 428 regular performances and 21 preview performances. For iHeartRadio Broadway, I'm Daria Albinger.
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1: Gina Torres will join the Broadway cast of Buena Vista Social Club as leading lady Omara Putanundo from October 13th through November 29th at the Gerald Schoenfeld Theater. Torres is most recognizable from her TV work on shows like Suits and Alias. She'll step into the role during Tony Award winner Natalie Venetia Belcon's planned leave of absence, during which she'll play Claudia in New York City Center's gala presentation of In the Heights. A new Broadway production of Annie, celebrating the classic musical's 50th anniversary, will premiere next fall, directed by Oh Mary, Tony Award winner Sam Pinkleton. Further information, including casting, theater, and performance dates, will be announced later. And the final performance of Two Strangers Carry a Cake Across New York at Broadway's Long Acre Theater will be on November 29th. At the time of closing, the musical will have played 428 regular performances and 21 preview performances. For iHeartRadio Broadway, I'm Daria Albinger.
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